0: I pray for you, my dog. You been through a lot of shit, my boy. I know God gonna bless you. Just keep your head on straight. Stay out the bullshit.
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stuck around. TV news and cameras, there's choppers in the sky. Marines, police, reporters ask where, far and wide. Belly out, we're out of here. Seen us right on.

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Call a girl your high now. That means she's your lady. If she says shoot the club up, she's ready for your baby. Let's replace the C's with P's. That shit is crazy. The Crips call you a custer, not a buster. It's amazing. It's confusing. If she like you, then she's choosing up. If she for the street, she ain't yours, buddy. Give it up. Or you like to party. That means you do cocaine.

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What else you need to know? If she lives in the projects, then you probably shouldn't go. If you ever get cracked, just don't let nobody know. Gotta have some street smarts, but still act like you slow. LA set a nigga up.

Escoltes ICAT. I just wanna dance all night, have a little fun, I think I might. I've got you on my mind, let's have a good time. I just wanna dance all night, have a little fun, I think I might.